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0: 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This is Jeff Gilbert with the Car Chronicles. 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But then why are car sales so strong?
1: 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I know this feels weird,
0: but Mark Wakefield of Alex Partners says you have to take into effect things like longer loan terms and more people who have higher incomes. That allows monthly payments to better fit into more household budgets.
1: As much as the prices feel like they're incredibly high, from an income perspective and from a payment perspective, it's less so.
0: 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They have also found ways to afford the monthly payments. With the Car Chronicles, I'm Jeff Gilbert.
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1: Chinese car makers are here in the U.S. They're just not selling vehicles, at least not yet. This is Jeff Gilbert with the Car Chronicles. Automotive news reporter Richard Truitt found they're keeping a low profile, most likely because of strained international relations. But they do have a mission.
2: 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So they do have legitimate reasons to be here.
1: While tariffs have kept Chinese car makers out for now, and there are other efforts to ban them, they do want to sell in the U.S. someday, and their products have improved.
2: They have come a long, long way in 12, 13 years. Their products are generally regarded to be world-class.
1: Chinese car sales have grown greatly in Europe and Mexico, and the Chinese car makers will soon be selling a limited number of vehicles in Canada. With the Car Chronicles, I'm Jeff Gilbert.
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1: but Mark Wakefield of Alex Partners says you have to take into effect things like longer loan terms and more people who have higher incomes. 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
2: As much as the prices feel like they're incredibly high from an income perspective and from a payment perspective, it's less so.
1: 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They have also found ways to afford the monthly payments. With the Car Chronicles, I'm Jeff Gilbert.
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2: Which can, detect smaller targets in different weather conditions, higher speeds. 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
2: Tariffs are pushing these shoppers to consider American-made vehicles, with 42% saying that tariffs have made them more likely to buy an American-made vehicle.
1: The study also indicated that cost was the top thing buyers were concerned about, but there were some cases where people are willing to spend more.
2: When we asked shoppers if they'd be willing to pay more for a vehicle if it creates more jobs in the U.S., 57 said they are willing to pay more. Of those willing to pay more, the vast majority are willing to spend around 5 to 10% more for a vehicle if it keeps jobs in the U.S.
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Just poor people, that's all we were, trying to make a living out of blackland dirt. But we'd get together in a family circle, singing loud. Daddy sang bass. Mama sang

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1: Do tariffs inspire people to buy American? 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
2: Tariffs are pushing these shoppers to consider American-made vehicles, with 42% saying that tariffs have made them more likely to buy an American-made vehicle.
1: The study also indicated that cost was the top thing buyers were concerned about, but there were some cases where people are willing to spend more.
2: When we asked shoppers if they'd be willing to pay more for a vehicle if it creates more jobs in the U.S., 57 said they are willing to pay more. Of those willing to pay more, the vast majority are willing to spend around 5 to 10% more for a vehicle if it keeps jobs in the U.S.
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0: 16 says, "Let the message of Christ dwell among you richly as you teach and admonish one another with all wisdom through psalms, hymns, and songs from the Spirit." 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
1: 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Many insurers have asked state regulators to raise rates by double digits. 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ACA enrollment has fallen by about 3 million people this year. Higher monthly costs could push even more people to drop their coverage. 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
2: 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Colossians 3:16 says, "Let the message of Christ dwell among you richly as you teach and admonish one another with all wisdom through psalms, hymns, and songs from the Spirit." 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
1: The futurism is now. 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Futurism is the science of studying the future, including all the technological and sociological factors leading to it. 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Instead of documenting and studying what has been or is, it focuses on what could be, with inclusive reporting and commentary covering all the factors that drive the trends moving us forward, everything that's happening today and that's leading us into tomorrow, and presented with an eye to making this information accessible and understandable to everybody. 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
1: I'm Kelly Bennett, and this is your Sunrise Ag Report. The United States Department of Agriculture is buying up $20 million worth of domestically grown catfish. The surplus purchase comes after a group of U.S. senators, including Mississippi Senators Roger Wicker and Cindy Hyde-Smith, sent a letter to Ag Secretary Brooke Rollins requesting the USDA help catfish growers out. Hyde-Smith said in a press release that the move will provide meaningful support for producers in Mississippi and other catfish-producing states, while delivering a healthy, high-quality source of protein to families that are served by nutrition programs across the country. In Mississippi alone, about 5,000 pounds of catfish are yielded each year. All the product will go to food banks, charities, and other nutritional assistance programs.
2: Did you know that millions of Americans rely on propane for dependable energy at home, at work, on the road, and on the farm? 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Or it's also the ideal energy for critical infrastructure like hospitals and emergency services. 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
1: It's your country Daily Dirt. Ella Langley is collaborating with Raw Nutrition for the brand new Bum Energy by Ella Langley drink. It has no sugar, and its flavors are peaches and honey. And the can has an orange floral design. A release date has not been announced. John Party is set to hit the road this fall for his headlining Gamblin' Man tour. Alexandra Kay set to join him on the trek. Things kicking off September 17th in Richmond, Virginia, and wrapping up November 14th in Independence, Missouri. The tour will feature 19 different concert dates, and tickets are on sale Friday. Darius Rucker says he's considering retirement in about 2 years. He played 110 shows last year. He said he still loves making music, but he enjoys being at home. He says he's looking at maybe doing a tour, like one more big Hootie thing. Darius is currently on his Songs of Summer tour. Speaking of Darius, ESPN college football analyst Darius Walker received a free hotel upgrade after being mistaken for Darius Rucker. When Darius saw the video, he commented, "You're welcome. It's your Country Daily Dirt. I'm Brooke Summers."
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2: Here's your Yazoo area forecast from your Power 107 Satellite Weather Center. Partly cloudy for your Monday, hot and humid with a high of 98. We are under a heat advisory today until 9 p.m. The heat index could rise to 112. Mostly clear tonight with a low of 76. And tomorrow, mostly sunny with a high of 99. 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
4: I'm Kelly Bennett for SuperTalk Mississippi News. A Rankin County Sheriff's deputy was seriously injured Saturday in a crash while responding to an emergency call. According to the Rankin County Sheriff's Department, the deputy was involved in a two-vehicle crash around 3:42 p.m. on Highway 80 near Shiloh Parkway in Brandon. The deputy, who hasn't been named, had to be extricated from the vehicle and was transported to the University of Mississippi Medical Center in critical but stable condition. The occupants of the other vehicle were evaluated by medical personnel but weren't transported from the scene. The Brandon Police Department is investigating the cause of that crash. For more Mississippi news, follow us on Facebook, X, or online at supertalk.fm.

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1: The early part of this week will bring dangerously hot conditions to Mississippi as the National Weather Service warns that prolonged time outdoors could become hazardous. They've issued an elevated risk for dangerous heat across much of the state today. The northwestern corner, including South Haven, Tunica, Clarksdale, Cleveland, and surrounding communities, is under a significant risk. A look at your state forecast. Northern Mississippi will be sunny with highs in the upper 90s. Tonight will be mostly clear with lows in the upper 70s. Central Mississippi, sunny with highs near 100. The same for southern Mississippi. And central and southern Mississippi will be mostly clear tonight with lows in the upper 70s. Stay up to date with all the latest Mississippi news by signing up for our free newsletter at supertalk.fm.
2: 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Partly cloudy for your Monday, hot and humid with a high of 98. We are under a heat advisory today until 9 p.m. The heat index could rise to 112. Mostly clear tonight with a low of 76. And tomorrow, mostly sunny with a high of 99. 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

0: Mississippi, and I'm Emily Tillman. Did you know the character Hannibal Lecter was based on a real-life criminal from Mississippi? Thomas Harris, the author of Silence of the Lambs and the other Hannibal Lecter books, was from the Mississippi Delta, Rich to be exact, which is in Cahoma County. The truth is more frightening than fiction oftentimes, and that is the case here. Born in Cleveland, Mississippi to poverty, Alonzo Robinson started his criminal life by mailing obscene letters to women around town. He was able to escape being arrested and seemingly disappeared entirely until decapitated women started turning up around Michigan City, Michigan. Known as James Coiner by this time, he eluded being convicted on these crimes when he was arrested for grave robbing in Indiana, though it was widely thought he was guilty of these crimes. After being granted parole on the grave robbing crimes, Coiner, or Robinson, moved back to Cleveland. On December 8, 1934, Aurelius Turner and his wife were shot to death in their home in Cleveland. The woman's body was mutilated and chunks of flesh removed. He was eventually apprehended on his old habit of mailing obscene letters. They found salted and cured human flesh with bite marks believed to belong to Mrs. Turner. He also confessed to owning the heads in Michigan, though he never admitted to the murders. On March 5, 1935, with between 200 and 300 troops guarding the premises, Alonzo Robinson was hung for his crimes. And that's been Did You Know Mississippi? I'm Emily Tillman.
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0: Good morning out there to you, Yazoo. Emily Tillman here with you on Power 107, bringing you some great comedy. Want to let you know that today is National Creme Brulee Day, and it's also National Scotch Day. I say combine the two. What about you? Here's Bill Engvall.
4: When I first started this business, I'll tell you what, I was broke, man. You ever been so broke, eat broke food? Remember Spam? I finally figured out what that stands for. Stuff posing as meat. Meat doesn't have jelly on top of it. And meat does not make this sound coming out of a can.
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2: I'm Kelly Bennett for Super Talk Mississippi News. A manhunt is underway for a suspect who allegedly fired shots at two deputies in Smith County and then fled from law enforcement on Friday afternoon. Kevin Clay Casey Adams is described as a white male. He's approximately 5 feet 6 inches tall and weighs around 125 pounds. The initial search area was near the fire department on Highway 13 in Pokesville, but that shifted to an area adjacent to the Bienville National Forest, where several of Adams' known associates live. Sheriff Joel Houston says his associates have been cooperative and helpful. Residents in the area are advised to keep homes and vehicles locked, remove the keys from any recreational vehicles, ATVs, side-by-sides, or golf carts, and remain vigilant. Anyone with information on Adams' whereabouts is asked to contact police.
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2: Dozens of people participated in a press conference and justice walk for Nolan Wells on Sunday at Jones Park in Gulfport. Organizers continue to call for a more transparent investigation into the Ocean Springs teen's death. Wells' body was recovered from the northwestern tip of Horn Island on July 6th. He'd gone missing after boating to the island with friends to celebrate July 4th. The district attorney overseeing the case, Angel Myers McElrath, posted a video to Facebook last week saying the case will follow the same process used in other death investigations, with evidence remaining under seal until the case is presented to a grand jury.
5: In Mississippi, the rules of professional conduct restrict the information a prosecutor can release during an investigation. Our restraint in communicating facts and evidence is not an effort to keep the truth from the public. It is an effort to protect the integrity of this investigation and the grand jury proceeding.
1: Here's your Yazoo area forecast from your Power 107 Satellite Weather Center. Partly cloudy for your Monday, hot and humid with a high of 98. We are under a heat advisory today until 9 p.m. The heat index could rise to 112. Mostly clear tonight with a low of 76. And tomorrow, mostly sunny with a high of 99. 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

0: 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Just us. 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
7: Here's your Yazoo area forecast from your Power 107 Satellite Weather Center. Partly cloudy for your Monday, hot and humid with a high of 98. We are under a heat advisory today until 9 p.m. The heat index could rise to 112. Mostly clear tonight with a low of 76. And tomorrow, mostly sunny with a high of 99. 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
1: I'm Kelly Bennett for SuperTalk Mississippi News, brought to you by Mama Justice. If you've been injured and need legal representation, call Mama Justice for a free consultation at 662-883-6262. The National Weather Service has issued heat advisories for Mississippi, warning of dangerous conditions this week. Temperatures will be in the 90s with heat indices anywhere from 105 to 115. That'll make it feel like it's well into the triple digits. Monday, much of the state is under elevated risk, while the northwestern corner faces a significant risk. The dangerous heat is expected to remain with us through Wednesday. Heat advisories are in effect daily from 10 a.m. to 9 p.m. Be sure you're drinking plenty of water if you're going to be outside for an extended period of time.
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1: Jackson police are investigating a murder that occurred at a home in the 300 block of Claiborne Avenue. Officers were called to the home around 1 a.m. July 26, where they found the deceased body of 19-year-old Jeremiah Haggins. He'd been shot several times and succumbed to his injuries. A relative is being charged with the murder of a Corinth man. 72-year-old Gary Mitchell was found dead inside his home on Oak Lane around 7:15 Friday night. Jacob Mitchell was taken into custody and charged with second-degree murder and shooting into a dwelling. A Coffeyville woman has been charged with aggravated assault. Zakiya Tedford allegedly purposely hit another woman with her vehicle in the East Court area of Water Valley. The victim remains hospitalized with serious injuries.
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2: Here's your Yazoo area forecast from your Power 107 Satellite Weather Center. Partly cloudy for your Monday, hot and humid with a high of 98. We are under a heat advisory today until 9 p.m. The heat index could rise to 112. Mostly clear tonight with a low of 76. And tomorrow, mostly sunny with a high of 99. 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
1: I'm Kelly Bennett for SuperTalk Mississippi News. The state insurance department is revoking the licenses of 59 insurance agents accused of fraud. Insurance Commissioner Mike Cheney told us the agents submitted applications to sell insurance through the federal health insurance marketplace, but live in another state.
2: They will get the names and emails of folks that are in the Affordable Care Act, and basically not just the Affordable Care Act, but Medicare Part A, which is we call the Advantage Plans, and they'll flip somebody in a nursing home 5 or 6 times a day, and they make $50 every time they do that. So if you got somebody flipping people every day of the week, we're talking about millions of dollars.
1: Some of the agents had criminal backgrounds that they didn't disclose.
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1: More than 8 in 10 Americans support a mandatory retirement age for members of Congress. Fox's Dana Blanton has that story.
5: Overall, fully 85% of voters support it. That number is up 25 points since Fox News first asked the question way back in 2002. Of those favoring an age cap, most think lawmakers should have to retire before age 75, while 6 in 10 say it should be between ages 65 and 74. That cutoff is supported by more than half of every generation. If an age 65 limit were put in place, it would affect about 160 lawmakers, or nearly one-third of Congress. Maybe that's not a bad thing, as the Fox survey also finds two-thirds of voters think it's important right now to bring new people into government.
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4: Here's your Yazoo area forecast from your Power 107 Satellite Weather Center. Partly cloudy for your Monday, hot and humid with a high of 98. We are under a heat advisory today until 9 p.m. The heat index could rise to 112. Mostly clear tonight with a low of 76. And tomorrow, mostly sunny with a high of 99. 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

0: I'm Kelly Bennett for SuperTalk Mississippi News, brought to you by Mama Justice. If you've been injured and need legal representation, call Mama Justice for a free consultation at 662-883-6262. NASA and Blue Origin have agreed to conduct second-stage hot fire testing for the company's New Glenn rocket at Stennis Space Center in Hancock County. The agreement, which was signed earlier this month, highlights NASA's commitment to working alongside commercial partners toward Artemis missions in 2027 and beyond. Testing is expected to begin this fall. It'll support NASA's work to achieve the national goal of landing American astronauts on the surface of the moon and building a moon base near the lunar South Pole. For more Mississippi news, find us online at supertalk.fm.
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0: Children's of Mississippi, the pediatric arm of UMMC, has officially opened the Hogs for the Cause wing. The newly renovated inpatient unit is designed to enhance care for children battling childhood diseases like cancer, leukemia, and sickle cell anemia. The project was made possible through a $1.5 million gift from Hogs for the Cause, which funded the transformation of 22,500 square feet on the fifth floor of Batson Tower into a modern child-centered healing environment. The new wing features 25 upgraded inpatient rooms and expanded accommodations for parents staying overnight. 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
5: Here's your Yazoo area forecast from your Power 107 Satellite Weather Center. Partly cloudy for your Monday, hot and humid with a high of 98. We are under a heat advisory today until 9 p.m. The heat index could rise to 112. Mostly clear tonight with a low of 76. And tomorrow, mostly sunny with a high of 99. 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
1: It's your country Daily Dirt. 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It has no sugar, and its flavors are peaches and honey. And the can has an orange floral design. A release date has not been announced. John Party is set to hit the road this fall for his headlining Gamblin' Man tour. Alexandra Kay set to join him on the trek. Things kicking off September 17th in Richmond, Virginia, and wrapping up November 14th in Independence, Missouri. The tour will feature 19 different concert dates, and tickets are on sale Friday. Darius Rucker says he's considering retirement in about 2 years. He played 110 shows last year. He said he still loves making music, but he enjoys being at home. He says he's looking at maybe doing a tour, like one more big Hootie thing. Darius is currently on his Songs of Summer tour. Speaking of Darius, ESPN college football analyst Darius Walker received a free hotel upgrade after being mistaken for Darius Rucker. When Darius saw the video, he commented, "You're welcome. It's your Country Daily Dirt. I'm Brooke Summers."
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2: Here's your Yazoo area forecast from your Power 107 Satellite Weather Center. Partly cloudy for your Monday, hot and humid with a high of 98. We are under a heat advisory today until 9 p.m. The heat index could rise to 112. Mostly clear tonight with a low of 76. And tomorrow, mostly sunny with a high of 99. 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
1: I'm Kelly Bennett for SuperTalk Mississippi News. German cookie and snack product manufacturer Griesen Deboikeler has baked up a more than $70 million investment in Madison County. The project marks the company's first investment in Mississippi and primarily includes construction of a new facility in Madison where the company will manufacture cookies and other snack products. 30 new jobs are expected to be created in the process. The company is also taking over an existing facility in nearby Gluckstadt, where a portion of the investment will go toward renovations and innovation. The MDA is providing financial assistance for the project through the Mississippi Flexible Tax Incentive Program. Madison County and the Madison County Economic Development Authority are also assisting with the project.
2: Hello, I'm Sean Tindall, Commissioner of the Mississippi Department of Public Safety. Since 2021, Mississippi has seen a 25% reduction in fatalities involving crashes with commercial motor vehicles. Many of those crashes could have been avoided. DPS, through its MHP's Motor Carrier Unit and the Commercial Transportation Enforcement Division, is partnering with Big Rig Truckers to conduct safety checks across our state for the Trooper and Trucker Safety Initiative. The Department of Public Safety and the Federal Motor Carrier Safety Administration are working together to keep our highways safe for everyone. Thank you, and drive safely.
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1: A Van Cleve man, Billy Coleman, lost his leg to Vibrio vulnificus after a 4th of July fishing trip. Coleman told WLOX he walked through about 6 inches of water at a pier at the Fort Bayou boat ramp and ended up in the hospital 2 days later. Florida has now reported the first flesh-eating bacteria death of the year. Fox's CJ Papa has that story.
5: Health officials in Florida confirm 11 cases of the potentially deadly virus, including one death in Palm Beach County. The flesh-eating bacteria naturally occurs in warm salt water and brackish water, but the State Department of Health said most people catch the virus by eating raw or undercooked shellfish, particularly oysters. People who are healthy typically develop a mild disease, but the flesh-eating bacteria can be a serious concern for people who have weakened immune systems, particularly those with chronic liver disease, according to health officials.
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7: Here's your Yazoo area forecast from your Power 107 Satellite Weather Center. Partly cloudy for your Monday, hot and humid with a high of 98. We are under a heat advisory today until 9 p.m. The heat index could rise to 112. Mostly clear tonight with a low of 76. And tomorrow, mostly sunny with a high of 99. 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
4: 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Here's your Yazoo area forecast from your Power 107 Satellite Weather Center. Partly cloudy for your Monday, hot and humid with a high of 98. We are under a heat advisory today until 9 p.m. The heat index could rise to 112. Mostly clear tonight with a low of 76. And tomorrow, mostly sunny with a high of 99. 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
1: With SuperTalk News, I'm JT Mitchell. Fuel prices have been creeping upward again after a ceasefire between the U.S. and Iran collapsed. While President Trump has called off strikes for the time being, oil industry expert Trilby Lundberg says it doesn't matter. The price at the pump will stay high until a more permanent resolution is reached.
2: We also have strong rhetoric on both sides predicting all-out war, dirty war, et cetera, et cetera. And so the oil market is again threatened. The supplies coming out of the region are again deemed in danger.
1: The national average for a gallon of regular currently sits at $4.11. In Mississippi, it's at $3.67. The manhunt continues for a Smith County man accused of shooting at two deputies. It's day four, and police believe Casey Adams could be inside the Bienville National Forest. Call 911 if you see him.
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1: Kevin Gates has notched more than 25 platinum and multi-platinum certifications, and now the popular rapper is set to bring his music to more people. Gates' team announced Monday that he's been booked at the Brandon Amphitheater for October 17th. The show will begin at 8 p.m. and include plenty of his hits like
6: I got two phones, got money on my mind, I say really, really.
1: Tickets for Kevin Gates at the Brandon Amphitheater go on sale this Friday. Today's the deadline for players selected in the MLB draft to sign with the teams that picked them. Oak Grove outfielder Eric Booth Jr. recently put pen to paper, notching a $7.3 million signing bonus with the Baltimore Orioles, who selected him number 7 overall. Keep up with the latest news across Mississippi at supertalk.fm. With SuperTalk News, I'm JT Mitchell.
7: This is Did You Know Mississippi, and I'm Emily Tillman. Did you know the character Hannibal Lecter was based on a real-life criminal from Mississippi? Thomas Harris, the author of Silence of the Lambs and the other Hannibal Lecter books, was from the Mississippi Delta, Rich to be exact, which is in Cahoma County. The truth is more frightening than fiction oftentimes, and that is the case here. Born in Cleveland, Mississippi to poverty, Alonzo Robinson started his criminal life by mailing obscene letters to women around town. He was able to escape being arrested and seemingly disappeared entirely until decapitated women started turning up around Michigan City, Michigan. Known as James Coiner by this time, he eluded being convicted on these crimes when he was arrested for grave robbing in Indiana, though it was widely thought he was guilty of these crimes. After being granted parole on the grave robbing crimes, Coiner, or Robinson, moved back to Cleveland. On December 8, 1934, Aurelius Turner and his wife were shot to death in their home in Cleveland. The woman's body was mutilated and chunks of flesh removed. He was eventually apprehended on his old habit of mailing obscene letters. They found salted and cured human flesh with bite marks believed to belong to Mrs. Turner. He also confessed to owning the heads in Michigan, though he never admitted to the murders. On March 5, 1935, with between 200 and 300 troops guarding the premises, Alonzo Robinson was hung for his crimes. And that's been Did You Know Mississippi? I'm Emily Tillman. Here's your Yazoo area forecast from your Power 107 Satellite Weather Center. Partly cloudy for your Monday, hot and humid with a high of 98. We are under a heat advisory today until 9 p.m. The heat index could rise to 112. Mostly clear tonight with a low of 76. And tomorrow, mostly sunny with a high of 99. 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
1: With the SuperTalk AgriNews Network, I'm JT Mitchell, and here's your midday ag report. Mississippi farmers and ranchers are being urged to take extra precaution as dangerous heat is being seen statewide. The National Weather Service says heat index values could climb as high as 115 this week, with the greatest risk during the afternoon and early evening. Livestock producers should make sure animals have plenty of fresh water and shade, while anyone working outdoors needs to stay hydrated and take frequent breaks in air conditioning if possible. Keep up with the latest forecast at supertalk.fm. Congress is racing the clock to finish a new farm bill before midterm breaks in air conditioning if possible. Keep up with the latest forecast at supertalk.fm. Congress is racing the clock to finish a new farm bill before midterm.

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0: 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It has no sugar, and its flavors are peaches and honey. And the can has an orange floral design. A release date has not been announced. John Party is set to hit the road this fall for his headlining Gamblin' Man tour. Alexandra Kay set to join him on the trek. Things kicking off September 17th in Richmond, Virginia, and wrapping up November 14th in Independence, Missouri. The tour will feature 19 different concert dates, and tickets are on sale Friday. Darius Rucker says he's considering retirement in about 2 years. He played 110 shows last year. He said he still loves making music, but he enjoys being at home. He says he's looking at maybe doing a tour, like one more big Hootie thing. Darius is currently on his Songs of Summer tour. Speaking of Darius, ESPN college football analyst Darius Walker received a free hotel upgrade after being mistaken for Darius Rucker. When Darius saw the video, he commented, "You're welcome. It's your Country Daily Dirt. I'm Brooke Summers."
1: 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Just us. No excuses this time.
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5: Here's your Yazoo Area forecast from your Power 107 Satellite Weather Center. Partly cloudy for your Monday, hot and humid with a high of 98. We are under a heat advisory today until 9 p.m. The heat index could rise to 112. Mostly clear tonight with a low of 76. And tomorrow, mostly sunny with a high of 99. 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
1: You're listening to Super Talk News. I'm Caleb Saylor. Greenville police are investigating after a man was found deceased in a shed. The discovery was made behind a home on North 7th Street on Sunday. Authorities identified the victim as Harold Charles and said he had traumatic injuries. Officials believe his cause of death is homicide. No arrests have been announced in this case at this time. A man accused of assaulting police officers in Tupelo has been arrested. Authorities report that 53-year-old Ashley Norman is charged with simple assault of an officer. He was arrested on July 23rd after reportedly throwing punches at law enforcement who tried to arrest him while investigating a report of a disorderly subject. Police say Norman had a meth pipe in plain sight at the time of his arrest. He has since been given a $50,000 bond.
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5: Got a lot of great ideas from some of the directors from the agencies about ways we could do better, which I know we always talk about, and I think like a business mind looking at things like that, but the way things are, well, we got statute there, that kind of gets in the way. So you got to figure out a way to work through some of that.
1: He said agencies could consolidate in certain areas to save taxpayers more money.
5: I think some of our primary focus areas are like procurement procedures and just shared resources. That's where we kind of focused in on that.
1: The legislature will return to the state capitol for the 2027 legislative session in January, but Governor Tate Reeves could call lawmakers back for a special session anytime between now and then. Reporting for Super Talk News, I'm Caleb Saylors.
0: 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Colossians 3:16 says, "Let the message of Christ dwell among you richly as you teach and admonish one another with all wisdom through psalms, hymns, and songs from the Spirit." 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
2: 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Partly cloudy for your Monday, hot and humid with a high of 98. We are under a heat advisory today until 9 p.m. The heat index could rise to 112. Mostly clear tonight with a low of 76. And tomorrow, mostly sunny with a high of 99. 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
6: Colossians 3:16 says, "Let the message of Christ dwell among you richly as you teach and admonish one another with all wisdom through psalms, hymns, and songs from the Spirit." 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Partly cloudy for your Monday, hot and humid with a high of 98. We are under a heat advisory today until 9 p.m. The heat index could rise to 112. Mostly clear tonight with a low of 76. And tomorrow, mostly sunny with a high of 99. 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
1: Reporting for Supertalk News, I'm Griffin Ray. The Mississippi Lottery Corporation announced on Monday that a man in Tupelo won $1 million from just a $2 ticket that he purchased at a local Sprint Mart gas station. He nearly won an additional $1 million, but did not opt for the Power Play feature at the cost of one extra dollar. Mississippi is one of six states to produce a $1 million winning ticket in the Powerball drawing, joining Michigan, Pennsylvania, Texas, North Carolina, and Washington. Former Olive Branch Police Chief Bill Cox was arrested and charged with domestic violence on Friday. According to the DeSoto County Sheriff, the 54-year-old, who served as Olive Branch's police chief from July 2022 until December 2025, was taken in by officers around 7 p.m. Jail records show that Cox was released less than an hour later after posting a $500 bond. Further details in the incident have not yet been released. For all things Mississippi, go to supertalk.fm.

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1: I'm Caleb Saylors with the SuperTalk AgriNews Network, and here is your closing market report. From the New York Cotton Exchange, October cotton closed up 79 cents to 79.34. December cotton closed up 90 cents to 80.88. From the Chicago Board of Trade, July soybeans stayed put at 12.07 and a quarter per bushel. November soybeans closed down 39 and three quarters to 12.13 and three quarters per bushel. July corn stayed put at 6.31 and a quarter per bushel. December corn closed down 18 cents to 6.77 and a half per bushel. From the Mercantile, August live cattle closed down 185 to 225.23. October live cattle closed down 373 to 218.78. August feeders closed down 708 to 338.25. September feeders closed down 953 to 331.93. That is your closing market report.
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5: 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Partly cloudy for your Monday, hot and humid with a high of 98. We are under a heat advisory today until 9 p.m. The heat index could rise to 112. Mostly clear tonight with a low of 76. And tomorrow, mostly sunny with a high of 99. 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
5: Here's your Yazoo area forecast from your Power 107 Satellite Weather Center. Partly cloudy for your Monday, hot and humid with a high of 98. We are under a heat advisory today until 9 p.m. The heat index could rise to 112. Mostly clear tonight with a low of 76. And tomorrow, mostly sunny with a high of 99. 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
1: With SuperTalk News, I'm JT Mitchell. Fuel prices have been creeping upward again after a ceasefire between the U.S. and Iran collapsed. While President Trump has called off strikes for the time being, oil industry expert Trilby Lundberg says it doesn't matter. The price at the pump will stay high until a more permanent resolution is reached.
2: We also have strong rhetoric on both sides predicting all-out war, dirty war, et cetera, et cetera. And so the oil market is again threatened. The supplies coming out of the region are again deemed in danger.
1: The national average for a gallon of regular currently sits at $4.11. In Mississippi, it's at $3.67. The manhunt continues for a Smith County man accused of shooting at two deputies. It's day four, and police believe Casey Adams could be inside the Bienville National Forest. Call 911 if you see him.

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1: Kevin Gates has notched more than 25 platinum and multi-platinum certifications, and now the popular rapper is set to bring his music to more people. Gates' team announced Monday that he's been booked at the Brandon Amphitheater for October 17th. The show will begin at 8 p.m. and include plenty of his hits like
2: I got two phones, got money on my mind, I say clearly.
1: Tickets for Kevin Gates at the Brandon Amphitheater go on sale this Friday. Today's the deadline for players selected in the MLB draft to sign with the teams that picked them. Oak Grove outfielder Eric Booth Jr. recently put pen to paper, notching a $7.3 million signing bonus with the Baltimore Orioles, who selected him number 7 overall. Keep up with the latest news across Mississippi at supertalk.fm. With Supertalk News, I'm JT Mitchell.
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4: 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And the can has an orange floral design. A release date has not been announced. John Party is set to hit the road this fall for his headlining Gamblin' Man tour. Alexandra Kay set to join him on the trek. Things kicking off September 17th in Richmond, Virginia, and wrapping up November 14th in Independence, Missouri. The tour will feature 19 different concert dates, and tickets are on sale Friday. Darius Rucker says he's considering retirement in about 2 years. He played 110 shows last year. He said he still loves making music, but he enjoys being at home. He says he's looking at maybe doing a tour, like one more Big Hootie thing. Darius is currently on his Songs of Summer tour. Speaking of Darius, ESPN college football analyst Darius Walker received a free hotel upgrade after being mistaken for Darius Rucker. When Darius saw the video, he commented, "You're welcome. It's your Country Daily Dirt. I'm Brooke Summers."
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0: I'm Caleb Saylors with the SuperTalk AgriNews Network, and here is your closing market report. From the New York Cotton Exchange, October cotton closed up 79 cents to 79.34. December cotton closed up 90 cents to 80.88. From the Chicago Board of Trade, July soybeans stayed put at 12.07 and a quarter per bushel. November soybeans closed down 39 and three quarters to 12.13 and three quarters per bushel. July corn stayed put at 6.31 and a quarter per bushel. December corn closed down 18 cents to 6.77 and a half per bushel. From the Mercantile, August live cattle closed down 185 to 225.23. October live cattle closed down 373 to 218.78. August feeders closed down 708 to 338.25. September feeders closed down 953 to 331.93. That is your closing market report.
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5: Here's your Yazoo area forecast from your Power 107 Satellite Weather Center. Partly cloudy for your Monday, hot and humid with a high of 98. We are under a heat advisory today until 9 p.m. The heat index could rise to 112. Mostly clear tonight with a low of 76. And tomorrow, mostly sunny with a high of 99. 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
0: Here's your Yazoo area forecast from your Power 107 Satellite Weather Center. Partly cloudy for your Monday, hot and humid with a high of 98. We are under a heat advisory today until 9 p.m. The heat index could rise to 112. Mostly clear tonight with a low of 76. And tomorrow, mostly sunny with a high of 99. 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
1: With SuperTalk News, I'm Griffin Ray. Governor Tate Reeves announced on Monday that he has appointed Celeste Wilson to the Mississippi Supreme Court, replacing Robert Chamberlain, who was appointed to serve on the bench in the U.S. District Court for the Northern District of Mississippi in August of 2025. Wilson will assume her duties starting August 1st. Since Wilson was appointed less than 2 years after Chamberlain held the position, she will only hold the job until a special election occurs to determine a full-time office holder. Stone County deputies announced that a man was arrested on Friday for sexually abusing a minor. On July 18th, the sheriff's office received a call alleging that 63-year-old Jackie Knight was engaging in sexual acts with a minor. After an investigation, the police arrested Knight less than a week later in his home. He was charged with molesting and sexual battery in a position of trust or authority. For all things Mississippi, go to supertalk.fm.
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1: 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Under the law, only 3 of the 5 absences can be excused by a parent. 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
4: 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Here's your Yazoo area forecast from your Power 107 Satellite Weather Center. Partly cloudy for your Monday, hot and humid with a high of 98. We are under a heat advisory today until 9 p.m. The heat index could rise to 112. Mostly clear tonight with a low of 76. And tomorrow, mostly sunny with a high of 99. 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
9: Here's your Yazoo area weather forecast from your Power 107 Satellite Weather Center. Clear tonight with a low of 76, winds light and variable. Tomorrow, mostly sunny, hot and humid with a high of 99. And tomorrow night, generally fair with a low of 76, winds light and variable. 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
1: The goal is to get the person to whom you are talking to lean forward and say, tell me a little bit more.
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1: 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For another, a coffee shop that employs the homeless. 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What they have in common is a higher purpose and a story to tell. 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
4: With SuperTalk News, I'm Griffin Ray. Governor Tate Reeves announced on Monday that he has appointed Celeste Wilson to the Mississippi Supreme Court, replacing Robert Chamberlain, who was appointed to serve on the bench in the U.S. District Court for the Northern District of Mississippi in August of 2025. Wilson will assume her duties starting August 1st. Since Wilson was appointed less than 2 years after Chamberlain held the position, she will only hold the job until a special election occurs to determine a full-time office holder. Stone County deputies announced that a man was arrested on Friday for sexually abusing a minor. On July 18th, the sheriff's office received a call alleging that 63-year-old Jackie Knight was engaging in sexual acts with a minor. After an investigation, the police arrested Knight less than a week later in his home. He was charged with molesting and sexual battery in a position of trust or authority. For all things Mississippi, go to supertalk.fm.
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8: Here's your Yazoo area weather forecast from your Power 107 Satellite Weather Center. Clear tonight with a low of 76, winds light and variable. Tomorrow, mostly sunny, hot and humid with a high of 99. And tomorrow night, generally fair with a low of 76, winds light and variable. 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
6: Here's your Yazoo area weather forecast from your Power 107 Satellite Weather Center. Clear tonight with a low of 76, winds light and variable. Tomorrow, mostly sunny, hot and humid with a high of 99. And tomorrow night, generally fair with a low of 76, winds light and variable. 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
1: 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Alexandra Kay set to join him on the trek. Things kicking off September 17th in Richmond, Virginia, and wrapping up November 14th in Independence, Missouri. The tour will feature 19...